0: 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Only know you love her when you let her go. And you let her go.
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1: 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Took my life from negative to positive, I just want y'all to know that. And tonight, let's enjoy life.